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3: For what? Our dad had taught us not to be ashamed of our dicks.
1: Deep, dark fantasies. Stick your finger in my ass.
2: Oh, shit. I'm sorry.
3: For what? Our dad had taught us not to be ashamed of our dicks.
1: Deep, dark fantasies. Stick your finger in my ass.
3: Sometimes, I'm pulling it so hard, I rip the skin.
0: Let's get your ass back here!
1: It's so fucking deep. I just decided to go, full master.
4: Take it, boy. Suction. Take it, boy.
1: Fuck you. That turns me on.
4: Take it, boy.
1: Fuck you. That turns me on.

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1: Boy next door.
0: Oh, I'm fucking coming.
2: Oh, shit. I'm sorry.
3: For what? Our dad had taught us not to be ashamed of our dicks.
0: Deep, dark fantasies. Stick your finger in my ass.
2: Oh, shit. I'm sorry.
3: For what? Our dad had taught us not to be ashamed of our dicks.
0: Deep, dark fantasies. Stick your finger in my ass.
3: Sometimes, I pull on it so hard, I rip the skin.
4: Ladies, get your ass back here!
0: It's so fucking deep. I just decided to go, full master.
5: Take it, boy. Suction. Take it, boy.
0: Fuck you. That turns me on.
5: Take it, boy.
0: Fuck you. That turns me on.
3: Sometimes, I'm pulling it so hard, I rip the skin.
4: Ladies, get your ass back here!
0: It's a fucking deep. I just decided to go, full master.
5: Take it, boy. Suction. Take it, boy.
0: That turns me on.
5: Take it, boy.
0: That turns me on.

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Let us remember these timeless words. 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
1: Welcome to
0: Saturday Night
1: Show. 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
2: And I was totally blown away.
3: Fisting is $300. 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
2: 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What do you call this?
3: I cut a hole for the electrical box.
2: It's round.
4: Come on.
2: So?
4: So?
2: Haven't you ever seen an electrical box? 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
0: day, the dark
3: fantasies.
1: How you feel?
0: And I think to myself,
1: what the hell are you doing?

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0: my ass
1: are also on the faces of
0: boy
1: going by. I see
0: legs
1: shaking,
0: dicks
1: saying how do you do. They're really saying I
0: fuck you.
1: I hear
0: master
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0: Semen.
1: Bad cocks.
2: Oh, we can set the night on.
3: Coming.
0: Semen.
1: Sucks.
0: Semen.
1: Cocks.
0: Semen.
1: Cocks.

0: 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I'm sorry.
1: 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You got the wrong door. 11 plus 2 blocks down.
2: Fuck you.
1: Oh, fuck you, Leatherhead. 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
1: Dick. 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
1: 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That turns me on.
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1: fat cops
0: are coming.
1: Website? Long talk. Dungeon.
0: Ass.
1: Deep.
2: Pants.
1: Stick finger.
2: Sneakers. 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
3: Semen.
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1: Now, there are some who question the scale of our ambitions. Their memories are short, but they have forgotten what Nico Nico already has done. Today, I say to you that the challenge is real. They are serious, and they are many. But know that Nico Nico will be met. Nico Nico...

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3: 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Yeah, yeah.
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2: 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It's going to be one exciting time. When I attended my last upper floor event, Mr. Atworth said to me, when are you going to have a gay party up here? 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
0: Master.
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1: I'm fucking coming. It's so fucking deep. 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

0: 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I'm fucking coming.
1: That's amazing.
0: I'm fucking coming. It's so fucking deep. I'm fucking coming.
1: That's amazing.
0: I'm fucking coming.
1: Do you like what you see?
0: I'm fucking coming.
1: That's amazing.
0: I'm fucking coming. It's so fucking deep. I'm fucking coming.
1: That's amazing.
0: I'm fucking coming.

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1: 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I want to see 6 hot loads on your DI's hat now.
2: Oh, dang it up.
3: Astro.
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0: 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It was cool, but I still felt burned.
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1: Massive.
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0: endured the lash of the spanking time and time again. These men struggled and sacrificed so that we might live better. We remain the most powerful site on the internet. Minds are no less inventive. Services are no less needed than they were last week or yesterday or the day before the day after tomorrow. Starting today, we must pull up our pants. Yes, we can.
1: Dungeon is my car. 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И заменили облака. 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

I'm 30 years old, and I'm from Japan. I'm an artist. I'm a performance artist. I'm hired for people to fulfill their fantasies, their deep, dark fantasies. There's going to be a movie star, you know, modeling and acting. After 102 auditions and small parts, then I came into escort work. The client has requested a lot of fetish there. So I just decided to go, you know, full master and change my whole entire house into a dungeon. Dungeon master with a full dungeon in my house. And it's going really well. This thing is $300. And usually the guys pretty much high on popper to get relaxed. To get, you know, I have this long latex glove that goes all the way up to my armpit. A surgical latex glove, just up to my wrist, and just lube it up. And it's a long process, you know, to get your whole arm up there. But it's an intense feeling for the other person. I think for myself too. It's you go in places that, even though it's physical with your hand, but for some reason it's also more emotional. It's more psychological too, and we both, you know, we...

master. $300. 15 latex gloves.

0: I got a little something on you. 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Remember the time we were hanging out and got drunk and I started telling you about those feelings?
1: What? Did they stop?
0: Well, to tell you the truth, it's these fantasies I was telling you about. I'm having them more and more and they're really turning me on.
1: Guys, rules,
0: doesn't matter.

0: I'm a performance artist. I'm hired for people to fulfill their fantasies, their deep, dark fantasies. I was going to be a movie star, you know, with modeling and acting. After 102 auditions and small parts, you know, I decided, yeah, I'm you. Yeah. Then I did it into the escort world.
1: The clientele requests a lot of fetishes. So I just decided to go, full master and change my whole entire house into a dungeon. Dungeon master. And a full dungeon in the house. Going really well.
0: This thing is 300 bucks.
1: And just loop it up and
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1: 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I'm so horny.

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2: It's also more emotional.
0: Sorry for what?
2: I'm so horny.
1: This is your first time being on camera. Stop. This place is big. First time with another guy on camera.

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1: I reached out and was there.

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0: are you doing here? I told you last time you came by the stage station drunk as all hell.
1: Not to come by.
2: I used to be in Los Angeles, and there was not much of a leather scene down in LA, but I did manage to create a couple.
0: You know I don't do anal.

0: Listen, man, I gotta lay something on my little boss. He's on this and bothering.
1: Here we go, the big brother rushing again.
2: Where are you going, bad boy?
1: Why don't you get fucked?
0: Well, what I'm trying to say is, bro, it's me. I want to talk to you about me, bro.
1: You?
0: Well, remember the time we were hanging out in that truck? I started telling you about those feelings.
1: What? The gay stuff?
0: Well, to tell you the truth, it's these fantasies I was telling you about. They're really turning me off.

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1: We must pull up our pants.
2: Don't touch me there.
3: Okay.
0: Ass we can.
4: Oh, yes, sir.
3: Okay.
4: Make it, boy.
3: Okay.
4: Oh, yes, sir.
3: Okay.
4: Thank you, sir.
3: Okay.
2: Oh, I'm fucking coming.

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We shall meet

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1: Oh shit.
2: Nice ass.
3: Ass. Ass.
0: Oh yeah.

0: Piston is your hand.
1: Suction.
2: Yes.
0: Piston is your hand.
1: Suction.
0: Yes, but come. Piston is your hand.
1: Suction.
0: Yes.

0: gay thing.
1: Spanking.
0: Bondage. Gay thing.
2: Come.
0: Fuck you.
2: Suck. No, I don't do anal. Dungeon. Oh, I'm fucking coming. Come.
0: Fuck you.
2: Suck. No, I don't do anal. Dungeon. Oh, I'm fucking coming. Swallow my cum.
0: Bondage. Gay thing.
1: Spanking.
0: Bondage. Gay thing.
2: Come.
0: Fuck you!
2: Suck. No, I don't do anal. Dungeon. Oh, I'm fucking coming. Come.
0: Fuck you.
2: Suck. No, I don't do anal. Dungeon. Oh, I'm fucking coming.

0: 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Come.
1: Fuck you!
0: Suck. 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Dungeon. 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

0: My fellow brothers, I, Billy Harrington, stand here today, humbled by the task before us, mindful of the sacrifices borne by our Niko Niko ancestors. 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Niko Niko Doga is at war against a far-reaching storm of disturbance and deletion. Niko Niko's economy is badly weakened, a consequence of carelessness and irresponsibility on the part of management. Also, on the collective failure to make hard choices and prepare for a new
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3: Drop it like it.
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0: 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Mr. Atwood.
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1: Mr. Atwood.
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4: Ouch!
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0: Dungeon Master.
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0: Dungeon Master.
1: Some dick.
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0: Dungeon Master.

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1: Hey, that's Sonic the Club. So D in your ass. 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
2: We don't want this thing at you.

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1: Yes.
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4: Go, go, go, go, go, go, go, go, go, go, go, go, go, go, go, go, go, go, go, go, go, go, go, go, go, go, go, go, go, go, go, go, go, go, go, go, go, go, go, go, go, go, go, go, go, go, go, go, go, go, go, go, go, go, go, go, go, go, go, go, go, go, go, go, go, go, go, go, go, go, go, go, go, go, go, go, go, go, go, go, go, go, go, go, go, go, go, go, go, go, go, go, go, go, go, go, go, go, go, go, go, go, go, go, go, go, go, go, go, go, go, go, go, go, go, go, go, go, go, go, go, go, go, go, go, go, go, go, go, go, go, go, go, go, go, go, go, go, go, go, go, go, go, go, go, go, go, go, go, go, go, go, go, go, go, go, go, go, go, go, go, go, go, go, go, go, go, go, go, go, go, go, go, go, go, go, go, go, go, go, go, go, go, go, go, go, go, go, go

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0: Sex.
1: Please come join us.
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3: Boom.
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0: Sex party.
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1: and hiding behind the
0: semen
1: light. The seven is my number.
2: Spanking
1: is my game. I came from
0: Boston.
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1: Gay website.
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3: Look, I was going to go easy on you, not to hurt your...
4: Hey, no.
3: But I'm only going to get this one.
4: Sex.
3: I can feel it. It's just...
5: The semen I got.
6: Like this thing...
3: about to happen. But I don't have... If that means what I think it means, we're in...
4: Dungeon for dungeon.
3: And if he is...
4: For master.
3: As you say, I'm not...

0: But it is indecent as all hell.
1: Semen.
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0: The slippity, gibbity, gibbity.
1: That cock.
0: You really want to
1: swallow my cock.
0: The zappity, pack in the cock. In the back of the... The exact same time I attempt to combat stunts while I'm practicing that, I'll still be able to break a motherfucking
1: anal
0: over the back of a couple of
1: faggots.
0: Crack it in half, only realized it was a practicing that, I'll still be able to break a motherfucking
1: anal
0: over the back of a couple of
1: faggots.
0: Crack it in half, only realized it was a I was on that
1: gay website
0: after the fuck. How could I not
1: come?
0: All I do is drop
1: ass bombs.
0: Do my rap that talk. Having a rough time period. Here's a maxi pad. It's actually disastrously bad for the
1: man.
0: For the masterfully constructing this
1: bitch.
0: I'm beginning to feel like a

0: looking boy. So gay. I can barely say it with a straight face looking boy. You wouldn't listen to me. Like you're watching a spank. Yeah, I can take place looking boy.
1: Yeah. Gay boy.
0: Gay. That's all they say looking boy. You get a thumbs up. On the back and a way to go from here. Every gay looking boy.
1: Gay
0: boy. What you say?
1: Boy.
0: I get it.
1: Oh yeah.
0: From
1: boy. Boy.
0: I'm a work for
1: $100.
0: Never ask nobody to stick it out my ass looking boy. Basically, you're never gonna be capable of keeping up with the same case looking boy. I'm beginning to feel like a

0: God. At least once in a while, so I want to make sure somewhere in
1: the game. Website.
0: Not scribble and doodle enough.
1: Cops.
0: Maybe try to help get some people through
2: shit
0: times, but I gotta keep a few
1: bad cops.
0: Just in case, cause even you
1: gay
0: side
1: masses.
0: Hungry looking at
1: dick.
0: But I get
1: sex.
0: Time. I know there was a time where once I was king of the
1: dungeon,
0: but I still
1: sex
0: like
1: spots.
0: A so I crunch
1: cops.
0: But sometimes when you
1: come
0: find up here with the color off,
1: cock.
0: And you get too big and
2: you
0: the sense is like that one line I said.
1: Gay website.
0: One when I tried to say I'll take seven
2: dicks
0: from some high, but I'm all in a line.
1: Latex
0: is
1: anal. Latex love.
0: See if I get away with it now.
1: Dick.
0: It ain't as big as
1: dick
0: it was, but I'm
1: coming.
0: Been into an immortal
1: coming
0: through the portal.
1: Come.
0: In a time warp from 2004. And I don't know what the
1: fuck it's come.
0: Boy, your pointless is
1: room
0: with fucking
1: anal. Come.
0: Normal fuck.
1: This ain't
0: normal. And I just bought a new
1: this
0: gun from the future to
1: come
0: and shoot you like
1: two bad cops.
0: Made
1: matter.
0: Mad as
1: man.
0: But he looked like a faggot.
1: Hold on,
0: man.
1: This ain't
0: man. I'll be pay. Man, oh man, oh man. That was
1: bonded party
0: special on the cable channel.
1: So gay went straight.
0: Hit a radio station the very next day. Hey,
1: man.
0: I'm gonna kill you.
3: Semen.
0: Coming at you with supersonic speed.
2: Oh shit, I'm sorry.
0: Let me know when it occurs to you while I'm ripping any one of these
2: dicks.
0: The verse is you.
1: It's bondage.
0: Inadvertently hurting you. How many I gotta murder to prove that if you were
2: this
0: you could sacrifice virgins to school.
2: Baggage.
4: Spanking.
0: But look at these
1: fisting
0: skills blown me.
1: Full
0: of myself, but still
1: horny.
0: I bully myself cause I make me do what I put my
1: ass
0: to when I'm a million
1: above.

0: something I can feel tugging and struggling.
1: Anal.
0: Fight with
1: latex.
0: And here's what they want from me. They're asking me to eliminate some of the hate, but if you take into consideration the hatred I have, then you may be a little patient and more sympathetic to the situation and understand discrimination. But life's handing you make it. But if I can't battle them,
2: semen,
0: how the fuck am I supposed to make them a cunt? Don't mistake it. It's a fatal mistake if you think I need to be overseas and take
1: penetration
0: to trip abroad and make fall on a
1: fucking.
0: Don't be a
1: okay.
0: Be a king.
1: Why not?
0: Why be a king when you can be a slave?

0: know. Suck some dick.
1: 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It's a fu-

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Brothers, I, Billy Harrington, stand here today, humbled by the task before us, mindful of the sacrifices borne by our Nico ancestors. 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
0: 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I'm an artist. I'm a performance artist.
2: It's so fucking deep.
3: Boy next door. Boy next door.
1: Fuck you!
4: Ladies first.
2: That turns me on.
0: I'm an artist. I'm a performance artist.
3: Boy next door.
1: That's power, son. That's power. On my shoulder.
2: Oh, I'm fucking coming.
0: I just decided to go full master.
2: Fisting.
0: Just lube it up.
2: Stick your finger in my ass. 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
0: Deep, dark fantasies.
5: Gang it up.
1: Thank you, sir.
6: Ass we can.
1: I'll give you one more round, okay?
5: Gang it up.
1: 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Thank you, sir. 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
1: Ass.
0: Dungeon.
3: Suction.
0: Yeah. Ass. Dungeon.
3: Suction.
1: Yeah.
0: Ass.
3: Hot loads.

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2: Dungeon.
3: Suction.
2: Yeah.
1: Ass.
2: Dungeon.
3: Suction.
1: Yeah. Ass.
4: Some
2: bucks.

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1: 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We are in the midst of crisis. 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
1: Wanna come? Don't stop. This is bad ass.
2: Website.
1: Come.
2: Gang it up.
1: This is bad ass.
2: Website.
1: Ask
2: the website.
1: Dungeon Master.
2: Dicks.
1: Stop fucking.
0: 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Empire of the
1: Fucking Dogs. 300 fingers in my fucking ass.

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0: 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Ask you represent.
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0: you, Darth.
3: Come.
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3: seconds.
0: This ass.
1: Oh shit, I'm sorry.
3: Last time off the stick and dangerous.
0: Stick your fucking fingers.
3: Stop, take a shot.
0: Swallow, come. Don't stop. This thing that I asked from the website.
1: Dang it up.
0: This thing that I ask for the website. Ask for the website. Dang it, Nathan.
1: Fucking
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0: away.
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0: Oh, shit, I'm sorry.
1: Sorry for what?

are for what? I see that. I'm sorry. I see that. Daddy gave you good advice. Our daddy taught us not to be ashamed of our dicks. Especially since they're such good size and all. Sorry for what? It gets bigger when I pull on. What? Sorry for what? Sometimes I'm pulling it so hard. What? I rip the skin. Oh shit, I'm sorry. Our daddy taught us not to be ashamed of our dicks. Yeah, I see that. Especially since they're such good size and all. Such good size and all. Yeah, I see that. I see that. Daddy gave you good advice. Good advice. It gets bigger when I pull up. Bigger when I pull up. Yeah, I see that. Well, my daddy taught me a few things too, like how not to rip the skin by using someone else's mouth instead of your own hands.

0: 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Bet you since they're such good size and all. Such good size and all. Czar for what?
1: Yeah, I see that. Daddy gave you good advice. Good advice.
0: Czar for what? It gets bigger when I pull them. 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
1: A different penetration sound.
2: I've had one too.
0: Come on. 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
4: Fisting for man ass. 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
5: Well, whatever you want to do, that's what you want to do. 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
4: 40 guys, bondage, sex party. 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
6: Come on, college boy.
4: Do you like what you see?
7: Fisting is $300. 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
8: Yeah.

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0: Dungeon master.
3: 700.
4: Bad cock.
5: All right.
0: Dark. 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Make a glove.
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7: Billy Harrington.
8: Oh, dang it up.
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1: Come on. Let's go.
0: And don't stop.
10: Nico boy next door.
11: You two obviously want to suck what a real man has. 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Yeah!

0: 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Starting today, we must pull up our pants, dust ourselves off.
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2: Yeah, I see that. Daddy gave you good advice.
1: It gets bigger when I pull it. 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
0: Then there suddenly appeared before me the only one my love will ever hold. I heard somebody whisper,
3: you know that Jabroni.
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0: Yeah,
1: I'm coming around in
0: fantasy.
1: So
0: don't stop me
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3: Mr. Van Dark Home.
1: I'm fisting
2: at the speed of light. I wanna make a stupid
0: fucking place.
2: I do.

0: 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Oh, I'm sorry.
1: 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Sorry for what? Dad, it's our dad. It's our shame. It's our shame. It's our shame.

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0: Master.
2: Master.
0: Coming.
2: Just lube it up.
0: This thing.

0: 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Fisting. 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
0: Fucking slave!
2: Master.
0: Coming.
3: It's bondage gay website.
2: Master.
0: Coming.
2: Ah, oh, that's good. Master.
0: Coming.
4: Eight different penetration sound.
2: Master.
0: Coming.
4: Move your tongue around more.
2: Master.
0: Coming.
2: Oh.
4: I'll come all over you.
2: Master.
0: Coming.
4: Put your hands all over my soft.
2: Master.
0: Coming.
4: Oh, I'm fucking coming.
2: Master.
0: Coming.
2: Master.
0: Coming.

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1: Gay website.

0: 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Yes.
1: Why?

0: My name is Van. Performance arts. Fulfill your fantasy. Your deep dark fantasy.
1: Oh, I say to you.
2: Oh, game is done.

0: from my face.
1: You have
2: someone else.
3: Certainly come on, it smells like it.
4: Boys,
3: Billy,
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3: I'm hired for people to fulfill their fantasies, their deep, dark fantasies. Who's going to be a movie star, you know, with modeling and acting. After 102 auditions and small parts, you know, I decided, you know, I had enough. Then I get into escort work. 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

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Niko-Niko Doga is at war against a far-reaching storm of disturbance and deletion. Niko-Niko's economy is badly weakened.

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Niko Niko Doga is at war against a far-reaching storm of disturbance and deletion.

0: I'm an artist. I'm a performance artist. I'm hired for people to fulfill their fantasies. This thing is $300. With your hand, just lube it up.
1: Don't touch me there.
0: Don't stop.
1: Move your tongue around more.

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1: Do you rush to over here?
2: Yeah.
1: You're gonna wrestle
2: your ass. Yeah.
1: Let's go.
2: Why don't you get him another shot?
1: I'll strip that. Let's go over here.
3: Oh shit, I'm sorry. Sorry, what? It gets bigger when I'm full. Sometimes I rip the skin.
4: Oh great.
0: Yes.

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0: Rico Doga.
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0: Rico Rico Doga.
1: It's a fucking D.
0: Rico Rico Doga.
1: Comes me off.
0: Boy next door.
3: My fellow brothers, I, Billy Harrington, stand here today, humbled by the task before us, mindful of the sacrifices borne by our Nico Nico ancestors. We are in the midst of crisis. Nico Nico Doga is at war against a far-reaching storm of disturbance and deletion. Nico Nico's economy is badly weakened, a consequence of carelessness and irresponsibility on the part of management, but also on the collective failure to make hard choices and prepare for a new mad age.
1: I ain't no boy next door. Oh, I'm fucking coming. That hurts me all.
4: Let's keep your ass back here.
0: Nico Nico Doga.
1: Do you like sucking some dick?
2: Not even that.
0: Nico Nico Doga.
1: It's a fucking D.
0: Nico Nico Doga.
1: It's a fucking D.
0: Nico Nico Doga.
1: Oh, I'm

0: 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That hurts me all.
1: Let's get your ass back here.
2: Nico Nico Doga.
0: Do you like sucking some dick?
3: Dungeon Master.
2: Nico Nico Doga.
0: It's a fucking deep.
2: Nico Nico Doga.
0: It's a fucking deep.
2: Nico Nico Doga.
0: Oh, I'm

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0: 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I swallow.
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2: Suck some dick.
3: Oh boy.
2: Suck some dick.
0: Anal.
1: Semen.
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0: And ass.
3: Suck some dick. Suck some dick.
2: Anal. Semen.
0: This cheek. Do you like what you see? Anal sex.
4: Oh yeah.
5: Oh yeah.
0: Oh yeah.
6: Ass.
0: Finger.
1: Fat cock.
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1: No, it's my time.
0: No, it's my time.

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1: coming fisting,
0: and they sing.
3: Our daddy taught us not to be ashamed of our dicks,
1: coming fisting,
0: and that
4: advice
0: ain't so very far from wrong,
1: coming fisting.
0: Oh,
5: Billy
1: Van,
5: Billy
1: Van,
5: oh,
1: Billy
5: Van,
1: oh,
5: Billy
1: Van.
0: Though I may have done
1: fisting,
0: this is why I never fell, 'cause I got
1: laid.

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1: Coming. Fisting.
2: And that's advice.
3: Ain't so very far from wrong.
1: Coming. Fisting.
4: Without further

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0: Fuck it.
2: Demon.
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1: Time cheese.
0: Oh yeah.
3: Ass we can.
4: Full master and change my whole entire house into a dungeon. 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
2: 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I'm an artist.
3: Yeah. Oh yeah.
2: I'm hired for people to fulfill their fantasies.
1: Deep, dark fantasies.
4: Be gentle.
5: Oh, yeah. I like that.
6: Oh shit, I'm sorry. Oh shit, I'm sorry. 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Mmm, I see that. 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I'd be right happy to.
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For us, they toiled in sweatshops, endured the lash of the spanking. Time and time again, these men struggled and sacrificed so that we might live.

0: año.
1: Gay website.
2: The spanking. The finger in my ass.